0: www.awaawa.com.
1: Here's my key, philosophy. 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

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I heard you moved to Austin, got an apartment and settled down. And every once in a while, I start texting, write a paragraph, but then I delete the message. Think about you like a pastime. 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
1: Rap, roll it. 1, 2, 3, go!

Is everybody on the floor? 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I want to ask you something.

away. It's hard to say that I'd rather stay awake when I'm asleep, because my dreams are bursting at the seams.